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9: Weather update, I'm meteorologist Frank Johnson. Our weather will stay pretty nice through the middle of the week. Our forecast for tonight, partly cloudy and warm, a low of 66 degrees. Tomorrow, a mixture of clouds and sunshine, can't rule out a stray thunderstorm, the high up to 86. And on Wednesday, mostly sunny and warm, with a high of 88. 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
6: 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U.S. Olympians do it. 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
5: Data meteorologist Frank Johnson. Our weather will stay pretty nice through the middle of the week. Our forecast for tonight, partly cloudy and warm, a low of 66 degrees. Tomorrow, a mixture of clouds and sunshine. Can't rule out a stray thunderstorm, the high up to 86. And on Wednesday, mostly sunny and warm with a high of 88. 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
8: Update, I'm meteorologist Frank Johnson. Our weather will stay pretty nice through the middle of the week. Our forecast for tonight, partly cloudy and warm, a low of 66 degrees. Tomorrow, a mixture of clouds and sunshine. Can't rule out a stray thunderstorm, the high up to 86. And on Wednesday, mostly sunny and warm with a high of 88. 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
11: Weather update, I'm meteorologist Frank Johnson. Our weather will stay pretty nice through the middle of the week. Our forecast for tonight, partly cloudy and warm, a low of 66 degrees. Tomorrow, a mixture of clouds and sunshine, can't rule out a stray thunderstorm, the high up to 86. And on Wednesday, mostly sunny and warm, with a high of 88. 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
0: Hey, I hope y'all having a great Labor Day weekend, and the legendary Too Short is going to be stopping by.
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3: 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I'm going to be expanding everybody's word of the week, baby, and your vocabulary. And you know I'm going to also be pouring some hot, hot, hot, piping hot celebrity tea with another fabulous Kahlua of the day.
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3: 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I'm going to be expanding everybody's word of the week, baby, and your vocabulary. And you know I'm going to also be pouring some hot, hot, hot, piping hot celebrity tea with another fabulous Kahlua of the day.
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2: This is a News 13 Network weather update. I'm meteorologist Frank Johnson. Our weather will stay pretty nice through the middle of the week. Our forecast for tonight, partly cloudy and warm, a low of 66 degrees. Tomorrow, a mixture of clouds and sunshine. Can't rule out a stray thunderstorm, the high up to 86. And on Wednesday, mostly sunny and warm with a high of 88. 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
0: Hey, I hope y'all having a great Labor Day weekend, and the legendary Too Short is going to be stopping by.
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3: This is a News 13 Network weather update. I'm meteorologist Frank Johnson. Our weather will stay pretty nice through the middle of the week. Our forecast for tonight, partly cloudy and warm, a low of 66 degrees. Tomorrow, a mixture of clouds and sunshine. Can't rule out a stray thunderstorm, the high up to 86. And on Wednesday, mostly sunny and warm with a high of 88. 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
3: 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And you know I'm going to also be pouring some hot, hot, hot, piping hot celebrity tea with another fabulous Kahlua of the day.
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6: Update. I'm meteorologist Frank Johnson. Our weather will stay pretty nice through the middle of the week. Our forecast for tonight, partly cloudy and warm, a low of 66 degrees. Tomorrow, a mixture of clouds and sunshine. Can't rule out a stray thunderstorm, the high up to 86. And on Wednesday, mostly sunny and warm with a high of 88. 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
9: Update. I'm meteorologist Frank Johnson. Our weather will stay pretty nice through the middle of the week. Our forecast for tonight, partly cloudy and warm, a low of 66 degrees. Tomorrow, a mixture of clouds and sunshine. Can't rule out a stray thunderstorm, the high up to 86. And on Wednesday, mostly sunny and warm with a high of 88. 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
0: 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Ricky Smiley in the morning. D.L. Hughley in the afternoons.
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0: take them bonnets off.
1: Take them off. Come on, man.
0: Don't go on Walmart. Do not be going in Walmart with the pajamas on. We don't want that. I'm in there. I'll be walking around. I'll be getting ready to talk to you. I see them pajama pants and them house shoes.
2: At the house.
1: You preaching, dog.
0: But that Walmart in the hood, boy, when they got bicycle chains on the milk.
2: Oh, damn.
0: You got to go get a manager to get a half a gallon of milk because they got bicycle chains on it because they be stealing the damn milk. And they ain't got no locks on the roach spray. I said, damn. I'm sorry, y'all. What a Josh.
3: Y'all going to hit me up on the gram, J-A-H Lion. So.
0: Hey, Josh, me and Garen went to Walgreens, man. They had all the games. We in Sandy Springs. They had the game. They had everything. All the washing powder on a bicycle chain.
3: Ain't no way in Sandy Springs.
0: No, I put the video on Facebook. Garen said, yeah, girl, they got Miss Gain locked up.
3: Oh, my gosh.
0: Not Miss Gain. In the main game of Sissy. Hey, John, appreciate you, man.
3: My pleasure.
0: Hey, Black Tony, what's up, man? Happy Tuesday, Black Tony.
4: Hey, what's up?
0: Happy Tuesday, boy. You know what day it is?
4: Well, what's up? Yeah, I know what day it is.
0: You coming to, not coming to work? Are you calling this sick? Are you taking the PTO day?
4: I just walked up to call you, son. Tell you, man, sorry, these folks ganked us, son.
0: Wait a minute, what?
4: These folks ganked us.
0: What did he say, John?
4: The company, shouted, they ganked us, son. We got
2: what's
4: ganked.
2: What mean?
0: Ganked. We got ganked, son.
4: Yeah.
0: Yeah,
4: they pulled the front flam, boy. Man, we fought game though. That's man. We fought had a four day weekend, so
1: we did.
4: We only had a 3 day weekend, so
0: we did. Wait, hold on. Let's back up. Count the days, right?
1: Yeah. So Friday technically kicks off the weekend,
2: but we still worked. We still worked.
4: We fought had been out, so. So what I did was, because they said, I was listening to the news, and the white folk kept saying, boy, for Labor Day, it's a four-day weekend. And
0: I what the white people say, Black Tony?
4: Them white folks all on the news, they were talking about Labor Day for a lot of America, a four-day weekend.
2: Nobody said that.
4: I said, okay. So these folks done ganked us on
0: the people in the back, what the white people say, Black Tony?
4: And man, the white folk, the news man said, oh, for Labor Day, it's a four-day weekend for a lot of Americans. So I said, boy. So I said, oh, these folks gonna got a clock in on Friday, boy. So get what I did, son. Get what I did. I know y'all came back, but I took that day they made her work Friday, and I slid that thing out and slid it onto today. Cause,
0: I can't do that.
4: You know how you ever play that game?
0: Can you do that?
5: You can't do that. He knows he can't do that.
4: You ever play that game where you take the blocks and you slide it out from under the other block, the Django game? You know what I'm talking about?
1: Yeah.
4: Where you slide the block out from under the bottom and you stack it up on top. That's what I did with.
0: What did that call me? I said, what are you talking about?
4: Django. Yeah.
0: Can you do that?
2: I think it's Chinga.
5: He can't do that, but I'm sure HR will send him a letter and explain why he can't soon.
4: Yeah, I slid Friday onto the day, so I see y'all tomorrow. I slid that thing out from under them. It's still standing up.
0: So you definitely coming tomorrow?
4: Yeah, because today I'm still, today the last day of my 4 day weekend. So how you slid it over? Yeah, I slid Friday onto the day. So,
0: and what the white, said on TV? What the white people said?
4: Let me say, for Labor Day, it's a 4 day weekend for most Americans. Who said nothing? I got that. Holly.
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30: 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After the next 2 days, it'll be plays, not predictions, games, not game theory, and we will be reacting, not previewing. But let's start in Atlanta, because after much deliberation and possibly some procrastination, the Falcons have finally named Tua Tagovailoa the week one starter. Atlanta got Tua for just over $1 million this season, while the Dolphins took on nearly $100 million in dead cap money. Projected Falcons starter Michael Penix Jr. had a torn ACL in November of 2025 and underwent surgery. He was not cleared for 11-on-11 team periods until the final week of training camp and didn't play in any of the preseason games. So the Falcons start the season Sunday against the Steelers in Pittsburgh. 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
1: Love King. 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Your face to me, y'all. 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This feel like a basement slow jam. No chaperone. And then you talk your talk. Let

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The Pleasure Would Be Mine is the name of the song. I'm world famous Johnny Green, and this is Ashanti, Foolish, Magic 94.3.

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0: is such a crazy feeling, though. I don't want to get too attached, but I feel like I already am. My mind's telling me one thing, but I guess I should listen to my heart. Right?
1: 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Wrapping up another long set here on the best mix of R&B, Magic 94.3. I'm world famous Johnny Green. And got another keyword coming your way to give you a chance to be on that Rise and Rhythm Cruise. 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

0: 93.3 Genevieve and Jordan Ward with Waiting Room, wrapping up a set here on your home for Ricky Smalley in the morning and D.L. Hughley in the afternoon. I'm world famous Johnny Green, hanging out with you till 3 o'clock. And I don't know if they were in the waiting room, but they were in some room after police arrested them. I'm talking about the DeBarge brothers, if you haven't heard. James and Chico DeBarge, they were arrested for suspicion of drug possession. James DeBarge was the ex-husband of Janet Jackson back in the day, and he's had some run-ins with the law due to drugs and drinking. And yeah, if you lose Janet Jackson, you might be tempted to. We've got more music on the way, and your chance to win. Another keyword is coming your way shortly to give you a chance to be on that cruise to the Bahamas, from Miami to the Bahamas. But in the meantime, Bruno Mars, Mario, Jamie Foxx, all coming up next. It's Magic 94.3.
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0: Magic 94.3, Lucky Day. It's called Nowhere Fast from Lucky Day. I'm world famous Johnny Green. This is your home for Ricky Smiley in the morning and D.L. Hughley in the afternoon. And if you're trying to be on that cruise, that Rise and Rhythm cruise, a keyword is coming up next. 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

0: 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I'm world famous Johnny Green on your home for Ricky Smalley in the morning and D.L. 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Stick around. I've got Stokely to kick things off. You'll also hear from the Fugees, Erykah Badu, and more. It's another long set here on Magic 94.3.
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26: To note, the Trump administration appealed to the Supreme Court to allow new restrictions on mail-in voting ahead of the November midterm elections. This emergency request follows a federal court ruling that blocked proposed Postal Service mandates as likely unconstitutional. Congressional Democrats are sending a delegation to Dallas to counter-program the Republican National Committee's midterm convention, also known as Trumpapalooza. 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

0: Magic 94.3, that's Tank with Yes. Wrapping up another set here on your home for Ricky Smalley in the morning and D.L. Hughley in the afternoon. And we've got another keyword coming your way for you to sail away on the Rise and Rhythm Cruise from Miami to the Bahamas over the MLK Junior weekend. 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

0: 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Ride, no diggity, no doubt. Yeah. Black Street Productions. We out, we out. Ride. 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

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That's going to do it for me. I'm world famous Johnny Green. Hope you enjoyed it on this Tuesday. That feels like a Monday to you because you were off yesterday. Now you're bragging. As always, remember, a house is not a home when there's no one there to hold you tight. But when you do find yourself all alone, just keep your head to the sky. And remember, somebody up there loves you, and so do I. God bless, and thank you for making the switch to Magic 94.3.

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0: This is a teacher was fired because he read out loud the N-word in To Kill a Mockingbird, which was a part of the school curriculum. Why do you laugh like Witchy Poo?
1: I'm sorry.
0: What's wrong with you? What are you doing?
1: I apologize.
0: All right. So what's wrong with you?
1: No, because it looks like you have a pen in your pocket. Right. And you said it's not a pen. And you got really mad.
0: I didn't get mad at you.
1: But it looks like a pen. You said it's supposed to be. It's a pen in your pocket.
0: And it's staying right here.
1: It's very cute. But you should have said it is a pen, but it's not real.
0: Stop looking at what I wear. Listen, you think he should be fired?
2: Hell to the no. I mean, it don't even make sense. The only way he could have been fired is if he required all the black students to stand up every time he read the word or something. But other than that,
0: that's interesting teaching. Yeah, what is that?
2: Why did you hear the words?
0: I don't think books should be banned on any level.
2: No.
0: On any level. I don't think anything should be banned. If you ain't banning Mein Kampf, why you want to ban anything at all?
1: Correct.
2: Thank you.
0: So I don't get the purpose for that. You know what? It as bad as we read at the fifth grade level, so there's no point banning books. They can't read them anyway.
1: Period.
0: You know, even in Louisiana and Texas, where they say you can put the Ten Commandments up, they can only read four of them. So what's the point?
1: But I'm telling you, I go back to the people who want these books banned are the very people who use this word in their household probably on a daily basis.
0: I know we do. All right, get to your calls in a bit. It's the D.L. Hughley Show.
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0: Uh-oh.
1: Dear, my home brother.
0: What's that, Alibo?
1: What in the name of the one God is happening? Because of the high prices of the beef, I am hearing the president is importing meat from other countries.
0: Yeah.
1: I'm serious. We don't know what country or what the meat is. I say don't trust it. But you can trust me with my new Alibo Ali beef. It's bootleg beef. I'm serious. One might even say it's horse leg beef or the finest water buffalo steaks. Hyena hocks and the zebras are so fresh you can see the grill marks next to the stripes. Uh-oh. They say an elephant never forgets. Well, you'll never forget the taste of my elephant burgers. You can buy them in a 4 or 8 pachyderms. I'm serious. Today's movie has nothing to do with beef, but neither does my beef. Uh-oh. The movie is Wild Cards, starring Leon and the comedian Aries Despies. In this movie, they play two lawyers when the courtroom drama unfolds. Uh-oh. A wild card witness emerges with evidence that could turn everything up inside and down. Leon and Aries are good, but this movie looks like an episode of The Law and Order if the writers got locked in a courtroom overnight with only Red Bull and Hennessy. Uh-oh. It's 2 hours of jurors yelling, lawyers flexing, and a wild card witness who shows up like she wandered in from a different and better movie. I'm serious. Most people will yell, objection, and stop watching. Uh-oh. I give this movie 2 special handbags. And these bags are made from kangaroo. The kangaroo has a purse. Now you can have one too. I'm serious. This is Alibo, your hacking warrior, with the Stream Hacking Movie Review. Hamne salamianane. Stay safe and healthy. Hamne, hamne, ham. Uh-oh.
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3: 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U.S. Olympians do it. 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

0: It is the D.L. Hughley Show. That was a song for when your mom and daddy were still together. That was Heatwave, Always and Forever. Now, sometimes it doesn't take too long to know if you're with the wrong person. Jasmine gives us 5 reasons to leave a first date within the first 10 minutes by Julia Austin for Madame Noir.
1: Number 5, he only orders for himself.
0: Well,
2: what you getting?
0: Okay, I don't know.
1: Yeah. Number 4 of the top 5 reasons to leave with a first date within the first 10 minutes. He tells you that you don't look nothing like your picture.
0: Man.
1: You don't either.
0: And your credit report don't look like nothing like you said.
1: Ooh. Wow. Ooh, number 3 of the top 5 reasons to leave a first date within the first 10 minutes. He's on the phone the whole time.
0: Yeah. This
1: don't cool look there.
0: This here. Oh.
2: Number 2. Don't look nothing like that picture.
0: Yeah. I'm just trying to finish my Kung Pao chicken.
1: First date within the first 10 minutes.
0: You know they buying me a house at Panda Express.
1: He's rude to the server. Yeah. That's a reason.
0: Yeah, you know, they buying me a house at Panda Express, baby girl.
1: Oh, wow. And the number 1 of the top 5 reasons to leave a first date within the first 10 minutes, he shows up wasted.
0: Yeah.
1: White boy wasted. Yeah, I got to go.
0: Wasted. All right, coming up next, we got a song from Mary J. Blige, Tony. Of course, I'm going to give you a little note from the GED section. That's up in less than 15 minutes. It is the D.L. Hughley Show.
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12: Update, I'm meteorologist Frank Johnson. This pleasant weather will be back again tomorrow. Our forecast for tonight, partly cloudy and warm, a low of 66 degrees. Tomorrow, mostly sunny, another nice day with a high up to 88. And on Thursday, partly sunny, warm, and more humid with a chance for a thunderstorm and a high of 90. 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